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0: 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Are there any instructions on the threat for this incident, over?
1: 235 Alpha, caller stated the property owners had a fire earlier. They've gone out, it's reignited. The fire is spreading to very long grass, no threats to any structures, but possibly the livestock on the property, over.
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2: 235 Alpha, copy last. Can I get a rural appliance attached to this incident as well, please?
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0: 235 Alpha, have we got any further information and have we had a response from 233 Alpha, over.
1: Farcom 235 Alpha, no further information, still single 000 call, neighbour advised. Property owners did a burn last night, this morning, left property. Fire is reignited. Firecom have no registered permits for this address. We have had a response from Mount Morgan. They will get a crew of two and will be on road shortly. We have also page 4, Kelly Uncle Rural. Over.
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0: 233 Alpha, turning out to fire on Burnett Highway, Lieutenant Island at 1, over.
1: 233 Alpha, turning out, Cruel 1 and 1, Lieutenant Island, turn 36.

0: Buckholm 233 Alpha, over. Buckholm 233 Alpha. Buckholm 233 Alpha, just advising, single 000 call only. Caller is the neighbouring property. Advise these property owners, did they burn either last night or this morning? They've left the property, fire has reignited, gone into some grass, possible livestock in the area, but no other threats. Be advised, you do have 35 Alpha, 30 Victor on route responding. We've also paged for Kelly Ungle Rural. We do not have any registered fire permits for this address. Emma.
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1: Hi, Cross 233 Alpha, over.
0: Tom, we have, we are code 2 over. We have a small area of grass, approximately 50 metres long along the edge of a creek bed. We are in action case 1 over.
1: 233 Alpha, your code 2, small area of grass, approximately 50 metres long along edge of creek bed. 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
0: 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We are dampening down hot spots, delay time of approximately 15 minutes, over.
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0: 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I'm replenish. We are now going to return station 33 to replenish for water, over. 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

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Air code to small medium strip fire in action, case one. 250 Victor, code 2, small medium strip fire in action, case 1, 11.46.

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0: 234 Alpha, this unit has a defective smoke alarm. Residents been advised to contact council housing to have smoke alarms replaced. No action by QFD, 34 Alpha is code 4, over.
1: 234 Alpha, unit has defective smoke alarm. Resident advised to contact council housing to have it replaced. 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
1: Com 212 Kilo, over.
0: 12 Kilo, responding, over.
1: ICOM 212 Kilo, 212 Kilo, be advised you are not required. This is nil entrapment, nil entrapment, and code 40, over.
0: Buckgun 212 Kilo, roger that, code 4, code 5, over.

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1: 229 Alpha, over.
0: Viacom 229 Alpha, sending into Carver's motorbike. In the drive, officer charge, Lieutenant Harvey, 1 and 2.
1: 229 Alpha, responding, crew 1 and 2, Lieutenant Harvey, 229 Alpha, be advised, Queensland Police are on route, lights and sirens, Queensland Ambulance are on scene, Queensland Ambulance has confirmed, CPR in progress, over.
0: Yeah, Viacom.
1: Brand 35.

0: Viacom Rockhampton, 214 Alpha, 214 Alpha 5, call over.
1: Scrum 214 Alpha, Alpha 5, call over.
0: 214 Alpha, if I can have you responding along with 212 Alpha and Juliet to the Mackay Ring Road, southbound lane, race course nearby to Gibson's Road intersection. Reports of a truck's trailer, brakes on fire, truck's load is produce, nil threats, nil injuries at this stage. Over.
1: Tom, that's what we've got here, just responding. Just confirm best access. From the southern end or the northern end,
0: over. Viacom 214 Alpha responding. This is closer to the southern end, Peak Downs Highway entry to the Mackay Ring Road. It should be between the Peak Downs Highway entry and Lansdowne Road in the southbound lane of the Mackay Ring Road, over.
1: So on that door, speed, over.
0: Okay.
1: Viacom Rockhampton, 212 Alpha.
0: Tom 212 Alpha, over.
1: Tom Alpha responding to vehicle fire, Mackay Ring Road, over.
0: 212 Alpha responding, 212 Alpha just confirming you received best access. This is the Peak Downs Highway end of the Ring Road, southbound lane, approximately 1.2 k's north of the Peak Downs Highway entrance, over.

0: Okay, 12 Kilo over. 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

0: Buckholm, Grass 351.
1: Grass 351, over.
0: Buckholm, Grass 351, crew of 2, second officer, mobile local area to number 2, Petura Place in Serena for a proposed permit burn.
1: Grass 351, that's all received. We can just ensure permit holder calls permit into Buckholm, right alighting. Over.
0: Thank you.

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0: 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It appears the driver has extinguished the DCP. 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
1: 212 Alpha, over.
0: Fuck on Queensland Police and Queensland Ambulance, we're on scene. They've now left. Details taken, the fire was out on arrival. This trailer is off in a parking area. He's going to get his mechanics. 212 Alpha is code 4, over.
1: 212 Alpha, police ambulance, we're on scene now. Left, details taken, fire out on arrival. Trailer off road in parking area. The driver will arrange a mechanic. Your code 4, 103.

0: 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Viacom 229 Alpha, over. Viacom 229 Alpha is sorry, 2 Queensland Ambulance, Queensland Police on scene.
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0: Quint code 9 Alpha. Hands QAS. Yes, also on scene. Your rescue has just landed. Singing AS with CPR and medical. Over.

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0: Copy that, 1534.
1: Calm, Grass 351, we're just about to start lighting up now.
0: 251, that's all received. Can confirm we have yourself on the job at the location and now have permit details, over.

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0: 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We're code 4.
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0: Alpha. I'll come to 29 Alpha, Emma.
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1: Yeah, Viacom, we're just leaving premises now, code 4.
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0: Falcon, this was an accidental MTP activation. The zone has been isolated as it was unable to be reset. Management have been notified. 212 Alpha is code 12, over.
1: Alpha, it was an accidental MCP activation. 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

0: 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Are they still required? Over.
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0: Don, this is a small fire caused by hydraulic oil leaking on hot machinery. It's extinguished prior to our arrival, utilizing a DCP. The premise currently has workers standing by with more DCPs and they're working to fix the oil leak. There is no fire. 212 Alpha is code 4, over.
1: Alpha, small fire caused by hydraulic oil on machinery. It was extinguished prior to arrival using DCP. Premise currently has workers standing by with more DCP in case there's another fire, and your code 4, 1851.
0: Fire Camera Camp 214 Alpha is code 5, over.

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0: 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Vehicle well involved. Crews in action. Case 1, over.
1: 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Vehicle well involved. Crews in action.

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0: Further information, it appears one of the staff members thought he smelled smoke and activated an MCP. No sign of smoke or fire. Alarm isolated. Management notified. They're getting their check-in. 235 Alpha, code 12, over.
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1: 64 Alpha responding, 13, Captain Scanty. 265 Alpha, just be advised, initial callers have said it's near the ANZ on Anarchy Street. Just another job come through from police, saying possibly one on Lermont Street near the Obsidian Tattoo Studio, over.
0: Almost 25 feet back.

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1: Flight number 7, go ahead. 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
0: 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Crew of 1 and 2, left-hand warp, over.
1: 265 Bravo, responding. Crew of 1 and 2, Lieutenant Walker. 265 Bravo, just confirming you're going to Claremont Street out near the Obsidian Tattoo Studio, over.
0: Come Rockhampton, 265 Bravo, acknowledge your last, over.
1: Roger, just FYI, this information came from police. Their system is saying they're showing that they are on scene at Claremont Street. I'm just sending a message to get clarification that it's the same, it's not the same fire as Anarchy Street, ever.
0: Fire, come Rockhampton 265 Bravo, acknowledge your last, over.

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0: 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They would give us this address, over.
1: Rockhampton 265 Bravo, acknowledge your last. We'll proceed down Clem, on the street, down Anarchy, over.
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0: got 2 Alpha. 5 Alpha, scene is now being made safe. No further action required by fire and rescue. You've got 365 Alpha, is near Code 4.
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0: Taking up with the resident, was burning waste in the backyard in a small bin. 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
0: Could you respond to 235 Echo to that incident? We're still past Narembra. Over.
1: Roger, understood. 122.

0: like after day two, Alpha.
1: We have evidence of a small fire being attempted on a dirt pathway. There is a bottle with an accelerant inside it. We have GPS attend this, please.
0: Day 2 Alpha, evidence of a small fire being attempted on the dirt pathway, bottle with accelerant in it. That's Queensland Police 10.

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1: 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That's negative, I only received one call to it, saying rubbish on fire in the gutter outside Denver, New Zealand.
0: Acknowledge fire, I'm going to investigate further, sit rep 5.
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1: 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I always spoken to management and security of neighbouring business. They have not seen or heard of any fire in the area. No longer required, code 4.
0: Five Echo, investigate areas, spoken to management, security of neighbouring businesses. They have not seen or heard of any.

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0: 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They're just trying to get a crew from Gippoon to assist to attend over.
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1: Roger,
0: I'm 2-2-Alpha. Alpha, taken up with QPS. They've taken some details, they've taken the bottle of accelerant. We are code 4.
1: Alpha, take off to Queensland, please. They have taken details and the bottle of accelerant to place 4

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1: Viacom 244 Alpha, over.
0: 44 Alpha responding. Confirming Queensland Police, and they must have been 950.
1: 244 Alpha responding, and that's affirmative. All agencies, including Ergon, have been notified. Over.
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0: From Quentin. Access and awake occupants, over.
1: Alpha, message was heavily broken. All we received was Queensland Police on scene and trying to make access. They all missed, over.
0: Negative to rest. That's all of message, over.
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1: FICOM 1044 Alpha Over.
0: Yeah, please have made contact with caller. Up the address 45 Higgins Hotel, India, Golf Golf, India, November. Over.
1: Alpha, Queensland Police made contact with the caller. The address is 45 Higgins Street, 0345.
0: Front Police, they advised that informant did so. Called Igloo, but not sure if it's an actual house fire. Stand by, over.
1: Alpha from Queensland Police, they advised the informant to say the call was for a glow, but wasn't for it, it was a house fire. Standing by, 0356.
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0: Viacom, that address was actually the informant's address. Relocating around the back of this second of 2356 roughly. Still investigating. Over.

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1: Qualcomm, on code 9 Alpha, we'll be transported to Skybase Hospital. Scene has been made safe, left in hand to QPS, 212 Alpha is code 4, over.
0: Alpha 1, code 9 Alpha being transported to Mackay Base Hospital. Seems to have been made safe, left in hands of Queensland Police. Still code 4, 0434.

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1: Morning again, yeah. Thanks, over.
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0: game to 212 Kilo. 212 Kilo over. 212 Kilo responding to RTC slave point over. 212 Kilo responding 0658. Viacom Rockhampton 214 Alpha over. Viacom 214 Alpha, class message over. Viacom 214 Alpha, just some further information. Be advised, police and ambulance are both responding. Police took 000 call for this. Informant advised, car has crashed into some bushes. Multiple people running from vehicle. Believed to be possibly one person in trap, sitting in vehicle, not moving and not exiting vehicle. Informant states to police that car crashed into bushes at high speed after overtaking dangerously. Both agencies en route. Over.
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2: Viacom 214 Alpha, 214 Alpha, over.
0: Com 214 Alpha, go ahead, over.
2: Viacom 214 Alpha from police who are on scene. They have advised that there are no offenders in the car. Everyone has fled scene. There are nil entrapment. Police on scene, over.
0: Com, that's all received, over.
2: 0702, Viacom 212 Kilo, 212 Kilo, you copy that, over.
0: 212 Kilo, copy last, we're downgrading to code 30, over.
2: Acknowledge, downgrade code 30, 0702.

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1: 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Alarm in the background sounds to be possibly a flat battery, elderly resident.
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1: Turn to station 0720. Falcon Rock Amp 214 Alpha, over. 214 Alpha, over. Time 214 Alpha, vehicle's been made safe. Details taken. Leaving scene in hands of QPS, so I'll have the vehicle removed. We're code 4, over. 214 Alpha, vehicle made safe. Details taken. Scene left in hands of police, so I'll have vehicle removed. Your code 4, 0721.

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0: 229 Bravo is out of it all day at Ellie Beach for RIT training. 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
2: Viacom, have you had a response from Agnes Borders or Miriam Vattle for this incident yet? Over.
1: Tom, 244 Kilo, that's affirmative. We have had a response from Agnes Water. We're just having some issues with the fast paging, so we're just waiting to see if we get more than one. Otherwise, a single officer will proceed. Back up to QAS, over.
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2: 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Viacom, 244 Kilo, over.
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Footy Yankee, just advising QAS are on scene, still waiting, send rep over. 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ETA, 5 minutes. That's all received, 0727.

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1: Viacom, Rosedale 81, over.
0: 81, mobile delay me.
1: Rosedale 81, mobile delay me, 0920.

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0: 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Code 221 Oak Street, QAS in attendance. 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
0: Bonding to possible fire on a roof, 270 Barilla Street, Emerald. Any further information, over.
1: 265 Alpha responding, 265 Alpha, single 000 call from occupant of house. Say it's a little bit of smoke coming from the roof, can smell an electrical burn, hasn't sighted any flames. They are evacuating the property. Police, ambulance, Ergon all notified. Police are on route. Further to that, your hydrant will be directly outside the address on the corner of Alameen Street and Barilla. Over.
0: Okay, I'm received. Thank you, over.
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0: Bravo, responding crew of 1 and 2, Lieutenant Humula.
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0: Anyway, I come 265 kilo over.
1: Okay, way, just heading out to possible region 5, Barilla Street, got crew 1-1, Captain Gigante.
0: 265 kilo, responding crew 1-1, Captain Gigante, 0-9-1.

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0: Taken up with the resident, ensure power is isolated, which it is. We've done a primary search of the room of origin. We found a small heat signature above a light. There is no evidence of fire. Can I have a stop on call, over, for 250?
1: 265 Alpha, taken up with the resident, ensure power is isolated, which it is. Done primary search of room of origin, found small heat signature above a light, no evidence of fire. Stop for QFD. 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
0: 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We've left the scene and handed QAS. QAS been on the board, code 4, over.
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